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La noche, I'm loving summer nights here in the sur de California. Yo, this is Mega 963 DJ Arnie. Ya saben, si quieren escuchar algo, márcame los 13-566-9696. 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I got you. 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

0: Buenos días, Los Ángeles, Orange County, Inland Empire. I have a gift card de $100 para el Día del Padre, para que tu daddy pueda echar gasolina, o para que tú, que eres padre, que nos estás escuchando, para que tú también le puedas echar esa gasolina. 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Who's got the best mascot sports?
1: In sports. I don't know. I like it, la mascota de mis Clippers. I like that one. El pájaro, I like it. But you know what? I don't know who had the best. Like, you know, de los Lakers, ¿quién es la mascota?
0: I don't know. I think there is one, pero que casi no sale.
1: Yeah, right?
0: Yeah, I've seen Dodgers, one, but I can't remember.
1: Y los Dodgers, they have that guy, right? Like a guy, like una mascota, ¿no?
0: Yeah. Y los LAFC, they have an unofficial guy, el guy que se pinta la cara.
1: Oh, okay.
0: Soccerhead, right. I think is his name. He's not a mascot, he's a real life person.
1: Cosmo del Galaxy, I mean, that's pretty good.
0: Yeah, Cosmo del Galaxy, you know, that's a good
1: one. Wow, that's crazy. I don't even know. También, not to like hate, right? También el de los Cowboys, el guy que sale ahí.
0: Oh, yeah, the Cowboys, that's a good one. Yeah. So, I mean, hey, the 49ers have a pretty good one.
1: Oh, yeah, they do have a nice one.
0: El guy que trabaja en las minas,
1: yeah.
0: You know?
1: Yeah, that's
0: the,
1: nice.
0: The 49er one. All right, I'm gonna pick mine.
1: Right,
0: la mía es el pato. Es el pato mexicano. El pato Merlin.
1: Oh, nice.
0: You
1: nice.
0: Like that one, huh?
1: Nice.
0: That's
1: nice.
0: The unofficial mascot del mundial. Si no sabes de qué estoy hablando, es un pato que se volvió viral en México. Un pato domesticado que se le vio caminando en las calles de México con su familia. 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
1: Yes.
0: Like that pato is locked in. Following the family, that's my favorite mascot. Hoy también es el Día Nacional de Comerte Tus Vegetales. I knew you were going to do that, bro. What an example you giving the kids right now.
1: Hey, bro.
0: The kids are sleeping, though. They're in summer school.
1: Yes, lo más que yo me voy a comer es el tomate, pero tienes que echar limón, sal, vinagre. Yo me delgaron, no, bro.
0: You know what, to me, you know what was a salad to me?
1: What?
0: Growing up, lechuga. Tomate, tomates, you know, así sliced up, y pepino.
1: Oh, wow.
0: Those three together, sal, limón, you can't go wrong, bro.
1: Nice, nice.
0: You can't go wrong. See, come on, bro. I'm trying to give you options here, but nothing works with you.
1: No.
0: How about some fries?
1: There you go. Thank you.
0: I knew it. I knew you were going to say that. I knew it. Las papas, bro. Las papas, you know, aunque es una, aunque no es un... Officially un vegetal, ¿sabías que it's a root?
1: Oh, wow. Oh, yeah, it is.
0: It's a root. It's not considered a... But I know for you, that's your vegetable right there.
1: Yes.
0: That's your favorite vegetable right there.
1: As far as I'm going.
0: All right, man. Hoy es el Día Nacional de la Root Beer.
1: Yes, I love it.
0: Damn, I wasn't even done and you're already cheery. Root beer. I'm sure you're down with some root beer.
1: Yes.
0: You know what? You're gonna think I'm boring?
1: All right.
0: Give me a Homer boring. I don't like root beer.
1: Wow.
2: That's bull. Man.
0: I'll have a Vaca Negra before I have a root beer.
1: Ah, okay. But it's almost the simmer, no?
0: It's almost, yeah, similar, but not exactly the same. ¿Qué más ves por ahí?
1: Hoy es el día de apple... That's
0: too complicated.
1: Yeah,
0: just skip that.
1: What about that pie, that cherry...
0: Cherry tart.
1: What is
0: cherry
1: that?
0: Cherry tart. Una pie de cherry es lo que es, pero... To me, that's boring. I like cherries, but not in a pie. I like cherries. I love cherries. Ahorita, their cherries are in season, by the way. You can get some really good cherries right now.
1: Oye, y aquí...
0: En Costco, but you don't have the membership.
1: No, I do not have the membership, bro. Te iba a decir, aquí en el chat lo están poniendo their favorite mascot.
0: A ver, ¿cuál?
1: Que the Oregon Ducks have a nice mascot.
0: Oh, yeah, the Oregon Ducks, they do have a good mascot. Parece Donald Duck.
1: Oh, nice.
0: They straight up copy Donald Duck with the Oregon Ducks mascot. It's a straight up copy without being a copy. All right, man, I'm going to get back in the mix. Son las 7:16. I'm going to play a song. Y después vamos a entrarle a Mega Noticias. 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

0: Cube's Big Three is back. The most physical, fierce, and competitive basketball league on earth returns to CBS this Saturday. Three-time Big Three MVP ISO Joe Johnson and the reloaded Detroit Amps battle two-time Big Three championship coach Steven Jackson's DMV trilogy, followed by Big Three's most intense rivalry. Defending champions Miami 305 and Michael Beasley chasing his third straight MVP take on Dwight Howard, coach Nick Young, and the LA Riot. 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

0: Cube's Big Three is back. The most physical, fierce, and competitive basketball league on earth returns to CBS this Saturday. Three-time Big Three MVP ISO Joe Johnson and the reloaded Detroit Amps battle two-time Big Three championship coach Steven Jackson's DMV trilogy, followed by Big Three's most intense rivalry. Defending champions Miami 305 and Michael Beasley chasing his third straight MVP take on Dwight Howard, coach Nick Young, and the LA Riot. 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

Game 3 hoy a las 12:10. The Angels tied up la serie contra the Diamondbacks yesterday, ganándole 7-0. Game 3 today a las 12:40 de la tarde. Créelo o no, we are in a halftime right now, pero créelo o no, empatado el partido de Portugal contra la República Democrática del Congo 1-1. Y a este punto, I'm like scratching my head. I'm like, I just don't know if Portugal está fallando and falling short, or Congo is just delivering, like just stepping it up. I mean, it just seems like Congo.

0: Cube's Big Three is back. The most physical, fierce, and competitive basketball league on earth returns to CBS this Saturday. Three-time Big Three MVP ISO Joe Johnson and the reloaded Detroit Amps battle two-time Big Three championship coach Steven Jackson's DMV trilogy, followed by Big Three's most intense rivalry. Defending champions Miami 305 and Michael Beasley chasing his third straight MVP take on Dwight Howard, coach Nick Young, and the LA Riot. Watch Big Three Saturday, 4 p.m. Eastern, 1 p.m. Pacific on CBS. 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

0: Cube's Big Three is back. The most physical, fierce, and competitive basketball league on earth returns to CBS this Saturday. Three-time Big Three MVP ISO Joe Johnson and the reloaded Detroit Amps battle two-time Big Three championship coach Steven Jackson's DMV trilogy, followed by Big Three's most intense rivalry. Defending champions Miami 305 and Michael Beasley chasing his third straight MVP take on Dwight Howard, coach Nick Young, and the LA Riot. 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
5: 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También lo encuentras en el Guinness World Records. Y es que Pelé convertía el deporte en arte. Y por eso y mucho más fue nombrado jugador del siglo en el año 2000. Nacido Edson Arantes en Brasil y conocido mundialmente como Pelé. Las leyendas del juego presentado por Crystal Geyser Alpine Spring Water.
6: Acompáñame a mí, yo, Boys Mucci, y el equipo de promociones de Mega 96.3 en Mercado González, en Costa Mesa, este jueves de 5 a 9 p.m.

0: Cube's Big Three is back. The most physical, fierce, and competitive basketball league on earth returns to CBS this Saturday. Three-time Big Three MVP ISO Joe Johnson and the reloaded Detroit Amps battle two-time Big Three championship coach Steven Jackson's DMV trilogy, followed by Big Three's most intense rivalry. Defending champions Miami 305 and Michael Beasley chasing his third straight MVP take on Dwight Howard, coach Nick Young, and the LA Riot. Watch Big Three Saturday, 4 p.m. Eastern, 1 p.m. Pacific on CBS. Catch replays Monday, 8 p.m. on BET.
1: There he is, Mr. Big Time Capital One Bank Guy.
2: Mom, please.
1: Well, look at this Capital One Cafe. I just might move in.
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